time. 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You can talk about cha-cha, tango, waltz, or the rumba. Sinora's dance has no title. You jump in the saddle, hold on to the bridle. Jump in the line, rock your body and time. Okay, I believe you. Jump in the line, rock your body. Rock your body, child. Jump in the line, rock your body in time. Somebody help me.

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Left to right is the tempo. 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Okay, I believe you. 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Somebody help me. Jump in the line, rock your body in time.

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I used to think about immature things. You know, like, do you love me? 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Is this really your real phone number?

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Zodiac sign, it must be a Gemini moon, cause shit, we about to go half. Mistakenly, nobody been in a bag, but how many bodies done been in her

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I don't like to really sort of talk about it much. I think it sort of undermines it when you start talking about it, really. Because, like, all my friends listen to electronic music, but we don't really sit around and talk about it, you know.